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0: Good evening. Welcome to the Delilah Show. Who is this?
1: Hi, my name is Joseph. I'm in love with a female. I've been engaged for a long time.
0: Joseph, welcome to the Delilah Show. Tell me about this woman who has captured your heart. You said you're so in love.
1: Yes, Melissa is a wonderful person that I talk to every day. She came into my life, and she's a wonderful lady, and I'm engaged with her. And we're fixing to get married soon.
0: And have you set a date, or you're trying to figure that part out?
1: We're trying to set a date, but we're taking it slow right now. And she said she wants somebody who will trust her and care about her. I said, I'm the one, you can do it. I've been thinking about a person like you, and maybe you and I can get together, and we did. So we're really hitting it off right now. We're fixing to get a place to live down the road, and we'll be happy.
0: I will play a song for you. You have a great night.
1: Thank you.

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0: Hi, Wendy. What can I do for you?
1: Well, Delilah, it was about a year and a half ago, probably, that I spoke with you. And my boyfriend, we had been childhood friends, grown up together. We'd known each other since we were in fourth grade. And called to tell you, you know, we were working on things and at that point still trying to decide who was going to go where and how things were going to work out and if we were going anywhere. And it wasn't too long after I talked to you, I decided to just pack up, and I packed up me and my two kids. And
0: so you couldn't be away from him?
1: I just couldn't stand it anymore. It was just too hard seeing him once every 4 to 6 weeks. And so we've been here just over a year, and I just couldn't be happier. I got a ring, so things are looking up. We're talking about getting a place and moving forward.
0: And last time we talked, Wendy, you told me that basically you've loved this man your entire life.
1: Pretty much, yeah. He was one of the kids in school that, you know, he was one of the nice boys, and just I always kind of had a crush on him, and he admitted he'd had a crush on me probably in, you know, 6th, 7th grade. And he contacted me online. He'd seen my name pop up as an RSVP for our 20th class reunion a couple of years ago, and sent me an email, and he was in town the next weekend, and we got together, and the rest, as they say, is history.
0: And the rest is a wonderful, wonderful love story.
1: Everything blossomed. I loved him before I even saw him again after that weekend. I knew this was somebody that could finally make me happy, that I'd always dreamed about being, and he definitely has done that.

0: you thinking about tonight? Who is on your heart? Who is on your mind? Who are you thinking about? Are you missing someone? Text them. Say, listen to The Delilah Show right now. Turn it on quick, quick, quick. Because I'm missing you. I'm thinking of you. I'm longing to see you again. I'm longing to sit and share a cup of tea and share a story and catch up. I want to know you better, deeper. I want to see you more clearly. I want to embrace you. Whoever that person is, text them right now. Tell them to listen to the show, and then I will find a song to celebrate your relationship, whether it's a sweetheart, a loved one, a partner, a friend, or someone you're just getting to know. I'll be here all night long. 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

0: Hi, good evening. Who is this?
1: This is Lori.
0: Lori, what can I do for you?
1: Well, I wanted to request a song for my ex-husband.
0: Okay, what do you want to tell me about your ex?
1: He needs to leave me alone and let me let go. He hurt me really deeply, and he doesn't know. He's never probably going to have anybody love him like I loved him. And he hurt me really deeply. He left me a couple years ago. We just got divorced. He lived with somebody else, but the whole time he's calling me, coming back around. One minute he loves me, one minute he doesn't. And it's like he won't let me let go. And he needs to finally just let me get on with my life so that I can meet somebody, because things just aren't going to work with me and him.
0: Well, it sounds like you guys are in that situation where you can't live with each other and you can't live without each other.
1: Probably.
0: I hate it when that happens.
1: I do too.
0: But don't you think when you love somebody as completely as you love him, and I hear that in your voice, that even if you let go, even if you move on...
1: As time goes by, eventually I'm going to heal. I thought I was going to spend the rest of my life with this guy. I never had a desire to even look at another man.
0: Because you love him stupid. I get that.
1: Yeah.
0: But he ain't going to change, hon. You're the one who's going to have to do the changing. So I'll play the song and you listen to it.
1: Okay.
0: All
1: that
0: right.
1: Sounds good. Thanks.

0: This is WJXB Knoxville.
1: Go to the water park. Go to the lake. Go to the river. Time is running out. TikTok, TikTok, TikTok. Are your kids back in school yet? I am here to celebrate these last few delicious nights of summer with you.

0: Kelly, what can I do for you?
1: I wanted to share my story with you about the man that I've recently met about 9 months ago, and actually how he was an answered prayer.
0: Okay. Who did you meet, and how did he answer your prayer?
1: Well, his name is Bernie, and basically it kind of started on a date when I was attending a company dinner where spouses were invited. And for some reason that night, which I'm normally not, I was feeling kind of sorry for myself, kind of left out. The situation occurred where I had to actually move to a table that didn't have any extra seats and kind of was forced into a situation where they were all talking about how they met their spouses. And
0: you were single.
1: Yes.
0: I'm feeling a little sorry for yourself.
1: Exactly. And I don't usually do that, but for some reason this night I did. When it was
0: having a little pity party.
1: That's me. When it was time to leave, I got in my car and basically had a meltdown. And I just was crying, you know, in tears for some reason. I just basically cried all the way home, which is about 45 minutes. And so from that point on, I was okay when I got home. And 2 weeks later, at a singles event, I, for some reason, was attracted to this person that wasn't even there as a member, but as a guest. And it kind of started from there. You know, it was just neither one of us were expecting to meet each other, but that night was very different. I basically talked to him for just a second, and as I left, he took a hold of my hand, and kind of like sparks went off inside my body. I knew exactly right then.

Have you ever noticed that when you're around negative people, the air becomes negative? The environment morphs into just an unhappy place to be. When you're around somebody with a really strong personality, somebody who has an extremely strong personality, but they're negative, they're complaining, they're gossiping, they're sharing unkind stories, all of a sudden there's a heaviness, a darkness that just sort of creeps into your soul. But you know what? The opposite happens when you are around positive people, people that are filled with love and energy. All of a sudden, there is such joy in the air. Even if you're unhappy, going through a tough time, when you're around somebody who is shining the light from within, you can't help but be bathed in that light. Tonight, I hope you are a beacon of light in the night. 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

0: Marianne, hi, this is Delilah.
1: Oh, my God, it's so nice to hear your voice coming from my telephone.
0: Well, welcome aboard. Nice to hear a chipper voice. What can I do for you?
1: I would like to just dedicate a song for my husband. We've been married for so long that I can't even remember the exact years.
0: Well, what's your husband's name, Marianne?
1: PJ.
0: And you think it's been about how many years?
1: Oh, 21.
0: 21 years. Yeah, that's a long time.
1: We've been through so many ups and downs, and we've always made through that with our kids, our family, his family, you know. And he's always been there. He's my eternal soulmate, my best friend. And he's always been there, always.
0: Your eternal soulmate, your best friend, the father of your children.
1: Yes.
0: You guys figured it out.
1: Yes.
0: How many kids do you have?
1: We have three. One is already out of the house. He's 22. The other one's 18. She's graduating next year from high school. And our youngest one is 15, but she's turning 40.
0: 15 going on 40. I understand that.
1: You know how that goes?
0: Yes. Yes, I do. Let me find a song for your whole family, Marianne.
1: Okay, great. Thank you so much, Delilah.
0: You're welcome. Bye-bye.
1: Bye-bye.

0: wherever you are, whatever you're doing, I'm glad you are here with us. Maybe you're on the road. Maybe you are going to college. A lot of young people have been calling me the last few days saying, I'm packing up my room. Actually, their mothers are saying, they're packing up their room. My baby's growing up. And the kids are going, hallelujah, I'm taking off. if you are spreading your wings and flying, I pray that you have a soft landing. And I pray you don't make the same stupid choices I made when I was your age. We'll be back. You're listening to Delilah on B97.5.
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0: John. Hi, welcome. This is Delilah. What can I do for you?
1: I've heard your show a bunch of times, but it's the first time. I just wanted to step up to the pump and request something very special for my lovely wife. We've only been married for 1 year and 9 months and just moved into our first new home, and she just worked so hard and put things together, and I just wanted to tell her how much I appreciated her and see if you can request something real nice for us. We're sitting out on our new patio in the back listening to your show.
0: And what's your bride's name, honey?
1: Cheryl.
0: So you're virtual newlyweds.
1: Yes, this is our my second marriage and her second marriage. We decided to give life another chance between us.
0: Give love another chance.
1: There you go. Yes, love. And it's just been wild and exciting and vibrant. And I hope it stays that way for many years to come.
0: Me too. Let me play a song for you.
1: I thank you.

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1: Change your outlook if you're feeling frustrated or overwhelmed, and help you realize that no matter where you are, you're not alone. And somewhere, someone is experiencing the exact same feelings as you.

0: Hi, Destiny. What a pretty name. This is Delilah. What can I do for you?
1: Hi, Delilah. 7 years ago, you changed my life.
0: Really?
1: You are my hero.
0: What did I do 7 years ago that hopefully blessed your life?
1: It blessed me in ways you can't imagine. I was in a severely abusive relationship, and I was terrified to leave. And you said to me, because I said I didn't have the strength, you said, honey, the strength is inside of you. You have to believe in yourself. I took that man to court. He got 9 years in prison. And I am now a house mother in a Christian home for women of domestic violence with alcohol drug problems.
0: Wow.
1: You gave me the strength. You are my hero.
0: And now that you've brought this up, as I recall, you had been so horribly abused that he had broken bones.
1: Yes, ma'am.
0: And I remember you saying that you were even afraid to turn to family or friends for fear that he would hurt them.
1: Yes, ma'am.
0: And now he's locked up.
1: Yes, ma'am. He got 9 years, and you gave me the courage.
0: Wow. And you're helping other women to find the courage and to find the faith to break that cycle.
1: Yes, I am. It's a situation so close to my heart. And you helped me, and I just knew that I had it in me to help them. There are so many women out there hurting that are where I was 7 years ago.
0: Thank you for calling. Thank you for sharing and for having the strength to pass it on.
1: I couldn't do anything else.
0: Well, you keep paying it forward, and I will play a song for you and for all the survivors, okay?
1: Thank you so much.

0: Tonight's Delilah's Dilemma is from someone who said, I found out 2 days ago that my husband has been looking for his ex-girlfriend on Facebook. Plus, there were many other girls' names, too, he was searching for. I found out he's been looking up my cousin because he also is attracted to her. I didn't snoop. I didn't have to. He invited me over to show me something on his Facebook page, and I saw it all. I got upset and confronted him, but instead of being sorry, he insisted that I leave. It hurts so much. I've cried for 2 days now, and I'm worried because I'm 5 months pregnant. I want to know why he still wants to find them. Am I really not enough? Why sit on the computer like that, searching for old flames? It hurts me so much, and now I'm worried about my child. Please tell me what to do, from Lee. I will have my Mama Delilah words of advice for you coming up next. You're listening to Delilah on Knoxville's home for great music, B97.5.
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Tonight's Delilah's Dilemma is from a young woman who is a pregnant mama-to-be who found out that her husband is looking for old girlfriends and searching out other women on Facebook. The first thing I want to address, Lee, is where you say, I'm worried about my child. That should be your first focus. The baby growing in your belly does not need a lot of stress. So whatever you have to do to find peace in your world and in your heart, do that thing for your baby's sake. Whether it's go to the pool and swim, go for a walk, call your best friends, you have to get out of your head before you go out of your head. That's the first thing. The second thing is you say, why am I not enough? Honey, this has nothing to do with you. There are a lot of people who get a high off thinking that someone is attracted to them or interested in them. I would say most people get a high off thinking that they've still got it.

that somebody still desires them. And it has nothing to do with whether or not they're in a loving, committed relationship. It has nothing to do with you not being enough. It has everything to do with human nature. What can you do? Well, you can stop taking it personally. And I know that's hard because it's your husband and it's your cousin and it's his ex-girlfriend. But stop taking the part of you're not enough or you're not good enough personally, because it's got nothing to do with you. And then have an honest conversation with your husband and say, when you do this, I feel insecure. I feel betrayed. I feel like you are going outside of our family unit to be fulfilled. And that's not a good feeling. If he does not want to listen to you, if he does not want to honor you, if he does not want to respect your feelings, then the problem is much bigger and broader than him checking out an old girlfriend on Facebook. So the bigger issue is, does he feel convicted that his actions are hurtful to you? And is he willing to face that and change? And if the answer is no, there is nothing you can do to make him want that, Lee.

give you my all's the same as you. While we were apart, I was human too.

0: So let me ask you this. Who are you thinking about tonight? Who is on your heart? Do you have someone in your life who amazes you with their love and devotion, with their commitment to you or to your family or to someone you love? Maybe somebody who has become your own personal hero. You know, there are a handful of people in my life who, because they're in my life, I'm a better person. They inspire me, they encourage me, they set a standard for me, a standard of being better, of caring deeper, of being more emotionally available. I hope you have somebody like that in your life, somebody who, by being in your life, encourages you to be a much better human being. And I hope you are that kind of person to others. 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

0: Hi, good evening. Who's this?
1: This is Tom.
0: Hi, Tom. What can I do for you?
1: Well, I'd like to have you play a request for my wife, Joy. We've been married for 39 years, and I just like to tell her how much I love her and that she meant the world to me. You got to have a good woman to make it that long, and she's been real terrific for me.
0: So if you were to pick one character, Tom, that your bride possesses that you just you cherish above all others, what would it be?
1: Her softness and gentleness and just being just sweet and kind. You know, she's never got a harsh word or anything and never pushy, never... She always accepts things as they are.
0: Really?
1: Yep.
0: Wow, that's nothing like me.
1: She's one in a million.
0: I can take a lot, but when I reach a boiling point, it's just not a good thing. A good thing at all. It's really ugly.
1: Well, she's just very special. We were just together for a short time. We met on the 13th of March, and we're married on the 28th of May, and we've put 39 years in together.
0: And what did your family say when you guys rushed into it that quickly?
1: They didn't think it would last either, but we made it last because of her, and she's real, real, real sweet, and I love her a whole bunch.
0: And you? Are you that sweet as well?
1: Well, at times I can be sweet, she puts up with a lot.
0: Yeah. I'm glad you're honest, Tom. Let me find a song for you.
1: Thank you very much.
0: Bye-bye.
1: Bye-bye.

0: This is WJXB Knoxville.
1: Who are you thinking of? Who has made a difference in your life? Is there somebody who has impacted your life with their goodness? If so, call me and tell me, and I will do my best to find the perfect song for that sweet someone before the night is over.

0: Marie, how are you tonight?
1: Hi, good news.
0: I'm wonderful, Marie.
1: You're very hard to get through to, but it's well worth keep trying.
0: I've heard that. I've heard that the phone lines can be rather frustrating. So who's on your heart? Who are you hitting redial for?
1: Well, tonight it's my daughter, Shelley. She's 18. She's getting married.
0: So are we happy about this, Mom? Or?
1: Yeah, I guess.
0: Yeah, kind of, not really.
1: No, I am, because you know what? I've always taught both my daughters to be their own individual people, to stand on their own 2 feet, to think for themselves. And if she's happy, I can be nothing but happy for her.
0: Spoken like a true mom who's gritting her teeth because you know your baby girl is way too young to be getting married.
1: Well, yeah, but you know what? She's my baby, and she's the first to get married, so it's kind of like a mixed thing. You know, it probably would have been easier if it was the older one first.
0: And do we like the man she's marrying?
1: Yeah, I like him, but even if I didn't, that's okay because I'm not the one spending the rest of my life with him. He is. And you know what? I just hope she can be as happy with him as I have been with her father. Her father and I will be married 22 years this month, and I just hope she can find as many blessings and as much love with him as I found with her father.

0: Are things going the way you would hope they would tonight? Is there peace in your life? Or are situations and circumstances beyond your control stealing your serenity, making you crazy? Let go and let God. Let go and trust that things will work out the way they're meant to. Maybe you can't see that now. Maybe you just have a teeny, tiny little bit of faith and you would like to believe that it's all going to work out, but you're having such a hard time. Make that first step and say, okay, as hard as this is, I'm going to let go and let somebody with a higher power figure this out, because I sure can't. Just a thought as we slip through this Tuesday night together. 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

0: Scott, thank you for your patience. You've called Delilah. What can I do for you?
1: I'd like to let you play a song for me. Actually, I've got three children I've had custody of, and it's been really rough, and it's actually getting a lot better, and I've actually met somebody that has just totally turned my life around. And I mean, she's going through a hard time right now herself, but just meeting somebody that's there for me and my children has been the hardest thing that I've ever tried to do in my life.
0: How old are your kids?
1: I have a 7-year-old, a 5-year-old, and a 4-year-old.
0: Wow, and you've met a woman who wants to take that on.
1: Yeah, she's got a daughter of her own, too, yes.
0: So it's yours and mine. Is it someday going to be yours, mine, and ours?
1: Everybody's. I'm definitely not scared of that task.
0: Scott, what's her name?
1: Jamie.
0: What song did you want to hear for Jamie?
1: I actually want you to pick a song for us.
0: I will do that for you.
1: And I highly appreciate it.
0: You have a great night.
1: You too. And I listen to you all the time, so I appreciate it very much.
0: Bye-bye.

0: I know it's late, and I know you're tired. If you had a long day today, I hope you get a good night's sleep. Thank you for letting me tuck you into bed on a musical note. Do me a favor. Take some time out of your busy schedule tomorrow to slow down and love someone. Good night. 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

0: Shelley, what can I do for you?
1: Well, I was just wondering if you could possibly play a song for a gentleman that I've kind of reunited with after about 22 years. His name is Jeff.
0: So where did we know Jeff from before?
1: Well, we were actually high school honeys for about 2.5 years. And then, of course, we both went our separate ways, and he married once, had 2 children. I married twice, had 5 children. And we've reconnected through a mutual friend. And she emailed him to let him know that I was single again. And since then, we've just been casually communicating for, 6 to 8 months, maybe. He sent me flowers to work, and that was kind of strange because I'm thinking, I don't know that I want anything from this, and he says he doesn't, but yet I think we're both kind of stirring some old emotions.
0: So why wouldn't you want anything from this? Is he nice? Is he kind? Is he cute? Is he fun? Is he funny?
1: Very much so, but now I just don't know. I've just been telling myself, no, I don't, but now I'm not so sure.
0: How many times does the phone ring when you know it's him before you dive on it and say hi?
1: Well, it's not really like that. I mean, everything's just kind of calm and casual, but when I hear his voice, it's a pleasant surprise. We do text each other during the day.
0: But it doesn't, like, give you goosebumps when he does?
1: No, it's just kind of a warm feeling.
0: So it's just nice, but you're not stupid in love?
1: I don't know. It's one of those things, you know, is it just stirring old emotions? Is it just safe and comfortable because we've visited that once before, but it was young and immature, and now who knows what it is?
0: Who knows, Shelley? But you're happy and you're developing a good friendship, and it's a safe, warm, fuzzy place to be.
1: Absolutely.

0: You just can dance and have fun. Let loose.
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0: 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Here in Tennessee, we were proud to call her one of our own. We will miss you, Dolly. 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

0: music to the world. Here in Tennessee, we were proud to call her one of our own. We will miss you, Dolly. Thank you for sharing your light and making the world a better place. 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
13: 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Prior results do not guarantee a similar outcome.

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And this town's lost its faith. Our colors will fade eventually. 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Oh my, my, oh my, my love. I take one look at you, you're taking me out.

0: B97.5 is Knoxville's variety station, up and over the hump. Thank you. We appreciate you waking up with us on this Wednesday morning. It's Ashley and Roger, the B Morning Show. Sunny, a little warmer. Let's just call it hot today, Ash. High of 90. Here comes the humidity back in East Tennessee. We enjoyed a few nice days. Clear in 63 right now. I think we're all waking up sad this morning.
1: Yeah.
0: We lost a very, very special person to each and every one of us here in East Tennessee. It was a shock yesterday to hear that Dolly Parton died at 80.
1: It was absolutely a shock because I just didn't think I would ever see that in my lifetime. This was a woman you thought, she's never going to die.
0: Yes.
1: She, you know, it was just amazing that that had happened, and I didn't think we were that close.
0: You know, I kind of suspected something when she missed her last appearance.
1: Yeah.
0: And then there were some statements about her health. But it was just a total shocker yesterday. So,
1: yeah, that took our breaths away. We're just brokenhearted this morning.
0: What a hole in our hearts.
1: Yeah.
0: I mean, what a light that shined every day.
1: Mm-hmm.
0: And it's a terrible loss.
1: Yes, it is.
0: Not just for music or for laughter or for fun, but what she gave back and what she exhibited for each and every one of us to be with what we have.
1: It's like some goodness is gone.
0: Yeah.
1: I mean, it's like, okay, somebody needs to pick up the torch somehow. You can't.
0: Well, you know
1: what
0: that
1: means, Ash.
0: Just cannot
1: replace her.
0: It's going to take each and every one of us.
1: Everybody.
0: To do that little bit that we can.
1: Yes.
0: Following Dolly's lead. And maybe that's how we can start remembering her this morning.
1: That's the only way we can fill up that spirit.
0: On the B.
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0: Knoxville's best music variety on B97.5 with the B Morning Show at 5:54. It's Ashley and Roger remembering Dolly. A lot of folks don't realize that she wrote the song I Will Always Love You.
1: I know there are some folks that they only think of Whitney Houston because that's the genre that they listened to. And it's incredible for an artist to have had a number one and then had it again as a number one.
0: Here she is talking about it.
2: Well, I guess a lot of people didn't realize that I wrote I Will Always Love You, Whitney Houston's big record from the movie The Bodyguard. But I'm very, very proud of that. I had it out a couple of times myself and had recorded it as a duet also with Vince Gill, one of our big singers here in America. And then when Whitney did it, it just went all over the world. And so I was very proud of her. I thought she did a wonderful job, and I'll always love her.
0: And here's what Dolly thought about it the first time she heard it on the radio.
2: I was driving home from my office in downtown Nashville, and all of a sudden I heard on the radio, I was just, if I, just a cappella. It was just like a dog hearing his name or something. I thought, what is that sound? Something was ringing true, but I didn't get it because I hadn't started it that way. She did the a cappella part. Yeah. But then when they started into I Will Always Love You, I honestly thought my heart was going to bust. I mean, it was the most, I have to honestly say, that was one of the most overwhelming feelings I've ever had in my life about anything.
1: Oh.
0: And something I did not personally realize about I Will Always Love You, that was not written for her husband.
1: No.
0: That was written for her business partner, a longtime mentor, Porter Wagoner. Remember him?
1: Yes, absolutely. That's how she got one of the starts. That's the one we remember on TV.
0: And she did want to go solo.
1: Yeah.
0: So she wrote that song for Porter, saying, I will always love you.
1: Isn't that something?
0: Yeah.
1: Man. Well, they had a unique relationship. And Dolly was a person that touched us. But when you touched her, it meant something. It really meant something to her.
0: And she let you know.
1: Yeah.
0: I mean, let's be honest. How many husbands... Carl Dean had to be the most understanding man who she was inside and out and trust her to write a song for your partner, your business partner, and your mentor that I will always love you.
1: Yeah. I mean, because there could have been moments he could have been jealous.
0: Yes.
1: But I don't, we've never heard anything like that.
0: 60 years of marriage.
1: Wow.
0: I think they knew that each other were faithful and loved one another.
1: They were soulmates.
0: As we remember Dolly this morning on B97.5. It is 5:57 right now. Time saver traffic and weather together. Good morning, Bob.
3: Well, good morning. Let's go to the north side. We've got a stalled vehicle on 75 southbound as you head past Callahan Drive. That's been in the right lane, so you may need to squeeze over to the left there. Otherwise, you're looking pretty good on 40 east and westbound. Alcoa Highway is moving well, driving up from the south. 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
4: Good morning. It's another comfortable start to the day with temperatures in the 50s and 60s, but the humidity gradually climbs today. That's going to lead to a little bit more of a heat index value, and the heat stress gradually builds with forecast high temperatures topping out near 90. We have a chance for a few showers and thunderstorms today. We'll see a little bit better coverage tomorrow as a cold front swings through and then lingering on Friday. That's a check of your latest forecast. 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I'm meteorologist Mike Witcher from the East Tennessee Weather Center for B97.5.
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2: You know, our hearts are so heavy this morning with the passing of Dolly Parton. She died peacefully in Nashville yesterday. Singer-songwriter, an actress, ambassador, and mostly a light of joy, just pure joy. She brought happiness and love to everybody, everything that she touched.
3: I can't run very well. I have tendency to black my eyes.
4: You believe in living together before you're married?
3: Lord, I don't even believe in living together after you're married.
5: What do you mean what happened? These two big lumps came up and they never did go down. Gotcha!
3: I would say act like it's raining every day and wear your rubbers.
6: I would say I have walked the red carpet and I have worn it.
2: Yes. So,
3: they were having a Dolly Parton look-alike contest, and it was mostly drag queens, mm-hmm. guys down there. It was, and so I went in, and I got in line with everybody else, but somebody else won.
5: I thought that was pretty funny. Well, I want to be remembered as a good person, a person that tried to do good, try to make the most of every good thing I was given, all my talent. But I'm very proud of the Imagination Library, where we give books to children. I think that'll be as big a part of my legacy as my songwriting. And my singing.
7: Mm. Inspiring kids to love to read became my passion and my mission, because if you can read, you can teach yourself anything.
2: Wow.
8: Dolly never forgot where she came from.
2: No.
8: And that Imagination Library, from what we understand, was because her dad couldn't read.
2: Yeah.
8: And she donated that to her father, 300 million books.
2: Isn't that something?
8: That's in her legacy to kids. All over the world.
2: It's just, I remember when Garrett got his, and it was just like, wow, these are so cool.
8: Our granddaughter Juniper, who's 4 in Kansas City,
2: yes,
8: Missouri, she continues to get hers.
2: I bet she's reading it today.
8: I'm sure she did. Oh. And I'm sure our daughter Lauren read a story, a Dolly story to her last night. She sings Dolly.
2: Oh,
8: whenever
2: my
8: you
2: goodness.
8: Say Dolly,
2: yes.
8: She just perks up.
2: That is beautiful.
8: Her hearts are heavy.
2: Yeah.
8: There's a big hole. Her humor, as you just heard.
2: Oh, that's, you know, she was lovely.
8: Her love and kindness. I guess we're all going to have to pick up where she left off, because there's nobody else, not one person, that can do all that she was able to do in her life.
2: Going to take all of us. That impact of Dolly Parton, we're going to feel that the rest of our lives.
8: Thank you, Dolly. Ah. Please share your favorite Dolly memories with us. We'll be sharing those throughout the show at 865-656-B975. 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Time saver, traffic and weather together. How's it going out there, Bob?
9: Do watch for some delays driving down from the north on 75 southbound as you tool past Callahan Drive. We've had a stall vehicle in the right lane as you round the curve there. We're looking pretty good on 40 coming from the west as you head eastbound through Pellissippi and Paper Mill, and on 40 westbound out of Jefferson and Sevier. From the south, Alcoa Highway's in good shape, north of Maryville, past McGee Tyson Airport. Bob on B97.5, Time Saver Traffic.
10: Good morning, happy Wednesday. Sure hope you have a great day. The heat and humidity starts to build a little bit more today, with forecast highs topping out in the upper 80s to low 90s. Heat index values today will be in the low to mid 90s. We also have a chance for a few afternoon and evening showers and thunderstorms, mainly across the Southern Valley and the mountains, but better coverage of rainfall moves on in tomorrow. That's a check of your latest forecast. 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I'm meteorologist Mike Witcher from the East Tennessee Weather Center for B97.5.
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B97.5 is Knoxville's variety station with the B Morning Show 621. Here comes that heat. That humidity is back, Ash. High of 90 in Knoxville. Lots of sunshine this afternoon. 63 right now in Knoxville. And Daniel from Knoxville is going to play the $1,000 minute next right here on the B. Good luck.

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2: Hey, let's meet Daniel from Knoxville. He could use $1,000 because he just graduated in May.
3: Yeah.
2: So are you busy working your profession yet, or are you still looking?
3: I am. I've been working out in Oak Ridge at Emory Valley Center as a therapist there.
2: And your wife is a photographer. Have we seen any of her work?
3: I don't believe so, but keep an eye out, maybe.
2: Oh,
4: Daniel, as pumpkin spice season gets underway, you're a therapist. How can you help us with an addiction? We can't stop this.
3: Oh, I don't know about that one.
4: You're here to answer 10 questions correctly and grab a grand. Good luck. If you're unsure about a question, Daniel, just say pass. We'll come back if there's time left. Remember, we take the first answer you give us. If your lovely wife is helping, that's awesome, but we've got to get the answers from you, okay?
3: Okay.
4: Good luck, Daniel, in 3, 2, 1.
2: What is Halls High School's mascot?
3: A pass.
2: Is an avocado classified as a fruit or a vegetable?
3: Fruit.
2: Spell salamander.
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2: 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Gold is edible.

0: Each out the ways.
1: Boom. Time is up. Giving it up for Daniel playing the $1,000 minute this morning. Not bad. You got through 9.5 questions. Of those 9.5 questions, you have 1, 2, 3, 4, 5, 6, 7 correct.
2: Bang.
1: No wrong answers. You passed on question number one. The correct answer, the Red Devils. What is Halls High School's mascot? Question number 7, man, you must be into science. Mercury rolled off your tongue. What is the only metal that exists as a liquid at room temperature? How'd you know that so quickly?
2: Nah, I just listened to B97.5 yesterday.
0: Yeah.
1: Frank gives you that free answer on your ride home at 525. You passed on math. If grapefruit is priced 4 for $1, how many can you get for $9? Let's go with 36. Nice try, Daniel. Come back and play in 30 days.
2: All right. Thank you.
0: How about you? Could you use $1,000? We're going to put that grand in your hand. Answer all 10 questions correctly in 60 seconds. It's yours. You have to sign up to play, though. You can use our app and do that, or just go to our website. Look for the $1,000 minute at B975.com.
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1: 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Good morning.

0: B97.5, Knoxville's variety station. It is the B Morning Show with Ashley and Roger this morning. Not easy for anybody. There's a big hole in our hearts. Dolly, we love you.
1: Oh.
0: We remember you this morning on B97.5. Ashley, you shared this on our social media pages. And it was a shock yesterday. This is Dolly's nephew, Brian Seaver, announcing that she had passed.
2: She never saw a door she couldn't open, and the door she opened made and changed history. My family and I have shared a lifetime of beautiful memories with Dolly. But so have you. She has always been on your television, your record player, your CD, and on your phone playlist, becoming an extended part of your family whether you liked it or not. Our family and the team she has entrusted with her legacy will work diligently to ensure her spirit will live with us forever. Dolly was a farmer, just like her daddy. He farmed the soil, she farmed songs and happiness. Dolly called me and said she wants to rest in a beautiful bed of plush cotton because after a life wearing heavy rhinestones, she finally deserves to be comfortable and have some rest. Rest in peace, Aunt Dolly.
0: Was that not just Dolly to the T?
1: Yep.
0: She planned everything. She had had that written out in advance for him to announce, to let everybody know that she had passed.
1: Isn't that something? They've been working on an avatar of her to attend the events and things that she couldn't be there because she knew how important it was to connect with people and be part of their lives.
0: And I think that this morning she would appreciate our tears and our broken hearts.
1: Yeah.
0: But what do you think? Don't you think she wants us to laugh like she did a little bit?
1: Well,
0: see humor in life.
1: He talked about everything. She opened up doors. She opened up ideas. She opened up creative ideas. And so I think she would want that for us. Yeah.
0: Continue to be kind because it's going to take all us collectively to pick up where she leaves off.
1: Certainly.
0: Can't you just hear it? What she heard yesterday morning when she left us? Well done, good and faithful servant.
1: Yeah, absolutely.
0: She gave her it all. Everything she was given, she gave back to us right here in East Tennessee and around the world.
1: And now there's a special harmony in heaven.
0: Yes.
1: With her. Oh.
0: And back to that always being prepared. She wrote that for her nephew, who he is her head of security.
1: Yeah.
0: His dad was the previous head of security. Her whole family. Ashley, her whole family was involved in her career. And when you look at stars that go to Hollywood and make it as big as she has,
1: oh yeah,
0: a lot of them forget their family and say goodbye, bye-bye, don't know you.
1: Right.
0: Not Dolly.
1: Nope. She kept it close like that.
0: Always prepared.
1: Yeah.
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Here in Tennessee, we were proud to call her one of our own. 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

0: we do have some volume driving down from the north on 75 south passing Callahan Drive. We've had a breakdown in the right lane, so stay to your left as you head round the curve there. Looking pretty good on 40 east and westbound. If you're driving up from the south, Alcoa Highway is moving well north of Maryville past the airport. 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And that's B97.5 Time Saver Traffic.
1: Good morning. It's another comfortable start to the day with temperatures in the 50s and 60s, but the humidity gradually climbs today. That's going to lead to a little bit more of a heat index value, and the heat stress gradually builds with forecast high temperatures topping out near 90. We have a chance for a few showers and thunderstorms today. We'll see a little bit better coverage tomorrow as a cold front swings through and then lingering on Friday. That's a check of your latest forecast. 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I'm meteorologist Mike Witcher from the East Tennessee Weather Center for B97.5.
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0: Knoxville's variety station is B97.5, up and over the hump. It means a bunch that you're starting your day with us. 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
1: And lots of sunshine today, and here comes the humidity sneaking in throughout the afternoon on us. High of 90 and right now, clear skies. We've got 63 degrees.
0: Not the easiest of mornings. We've lost somebody we really love and continue to love. As we remember, Dolly.
2: I wanted more than to just be a farmer's daughter, even though I'm proud to be. I just wanted pretty things. I wanted money to buy the things that I had always been impressed with as a child. I wanted to be a star.
3: I, first of all, believed in my talent. I really believed that I was heading to Nashville with something to sell. I thought my songs were good, and I thought I was, a good enough singer that I could pull that off. Some people might have thought I was dumb, but I would have the deal done and gone before they realized what had happened. I just looked at it like a business, and I was always proud to be a woman. I never took their flirting as an insult. I thought it was a compliment.
4: I just hope that everything I've done, it will last and that we'll do some good. It's not about me, what my life can be, but what my life can do. And I'm proud of my legacy might be of use to other people.
0: And that legacy lives on, including Dollywood. She built that theme park so people would have jobs in Sevier County. That's how much she loved her home in East Tennessee.
1: She gave and she gave and she just kept giving.
0: And one thing I found out, one of the, cool things that you find out about people when they pass that you might not know. I like to hear the good stories. You know, she's behind Dollywood, right?
1: Yes.
0: But she's never ridden the rides. I never knew that until that came out in some stories last night. She didn't ride the rides at Dollywood.
1: Well, I know she rode Thunderhead because we were there for Thunderhead.
0: Oh, okay.
1: She rode in the front seat of that when it took off.
0: Well, then I'm wrong.
1: But she wasn't one that rode all the time. She wasn't about the ride. She was all about that bringing the family together, a connection, a place, a beautiful place, peaceful place that was fun for the family.
0: And we're going to miss her on opening day parades.
1: Yes, we will.
0: But she will always live on in our hearts.
1: Yeah.
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5: The passing of Dolly Parton is so, so, so sad. I loved it when she started the book campaign for kids that needed books, libraries, her music, and some of her 9-to-5s. I loved that. She is an icon, just like Tina Turner. An icon.
1: Oh, yeah.
5: It's unbelievable.
0: Thank you, Betty.
1: Yes.
0: You can share your memory of Dolly, too, at 865-656-B975.
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2: Our hearts are so heavy this morning with the passing of Dolly Parton. She died peacefully in Nashville yesterday. She was a singer, songwriter, actress, ambassador, icon, humanitarian, and mostly just a light of joy. She brought so much happiness, love, and laughter to everyone and everything she touched.
3: I can't run very well. I have tendency to black my eyes.
4: You believe in living together before you're married?
3: Lord, I don't even believe in living together after you're married.
5: What do you mean, what happened? These two big lumps came up and they never did go down. Gotcha!
3: I would say, act like it's raining every day and wear your rubbers.
6: I would say, I have walked the red carpet and I have worn it. So,
3: and they were having a Dolly Parton look-alike contest, and it was mostly drag queens, guys down there. It was, and so I went in and I got in line with everybody else, but somebody else won.
5: Well, I want to be remembered as a good person, a person that tried to do good, try to make the most of every good thing I was given, all my talent. But I'm very proud of the Imagination Library, where we give books to children. I think that'll be as big a part of my legacy as my songwriting and my singing.
7: Well, inspiring kids to love to read became my passion. Because if you can read, you can teach yourself anything.
2: Isn't that amazing?
8: You know, that goes back to her roots. Yep. Her dad couldn't read. Nope. So that was in honor of her dad. 300 million books sent out to kids around the world, including my granddaughter Juniper, who is 4 in Missouri.
2: Mm.
8: And whenever she just hears the word Dolly, she lights up. If she hears her singing on TV, she can be clear on the other end of the house. She comes out dancing and singing. There's just something that sparks her when she hears Dolly.
2: There is no replacement for Dolly Parton ever. Once she's touched your life, you will never forget it.
8: And if she touched your life, we'd like to hear how at 865-656-B975.
2: Those are the three things and the one thing you need to know this morning.
8: You got it. 7-11 right now, coming up at 7:25. We've got the $1,000 minute. We hope to put a grand in Summer's hand. Summer lives in Knoxville. Going to try to answer 10 questions correctly in 60 seconds. If she does it, she's $1,000 richer at 7:25. It's 7:11 right now. Time saver traffic and weather together. Good morning, Bob.
9: Well, good morning. Welcome to a Wednesday that feels a little bit emptier here in East Tennessee than it did yesterday, but we'll get you through it. Let's go to the north side. We've got 75 southbound. A bit busy as you head around the curves through Callahan Drive. We've had a stuck truck with activity in the right lane, so stay to your left there. You're going to be busy south of Emory Road. We're looking pretty good on 40 east and westbound from the South Alcoa Highway's in good shape past the airport and Topside Road. Bob August, B97.5, Time Saver Traffic.
10: Good morning, happy Wednesday. Sure hope you have a great day. The heat and humidity starts to build a little bit more today with forecast highs topping out in the upper 80s to low 90s. Heat index values today will be in the low to mid 90s. You also have a chance for a few afternoon and evening showers and thunderstorms, mainly across the Southern Valley and the mountains, but better coverage of rainfall moves on in tomorrow. That's a check of your latest forecast. 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I'm meteorologist Mike Witcher from the East Tennessee Weather Center for B97.5.
8: You know, the weather this past couple days here in Knoxville and East Tennessee, it has been perfect. Not too hot, lower humidity. But as you know, it's not going to last much longer. And with the chance of thunderstorms rolling in again tomorrow, followed by higher temps, aren't you glad that you have the best siding around to protect your home and protect your family? 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
2: We are excited to have Summer play the $1,000 Minute this morning. She is from Knoxville. You had a very interesting experience in New York City. Explain that. What happened?
3: Well, in 2016, there was an original play that I wrote for my senior thesis project at UT, and we got a chance to take it to the New York International Fringe Festival. So I've produced a play off Broadway, two stages from Broadway.
4: We have a famous person on the show this morning, Ashley.
2: Yes, we do have one.
3: Thank you.
4: And we wish you the best, Summer. Here you go. Answer 10 questions correctly in 60 seconds. You grab $1,000. Now, if you're not sure about a question, just say pass. We'll come back if there's time left on that nasty old B Morning Show clock. Remember, Summer, we take the first answer you give us. If somebody's helping you, we've got to get the answers from you, okay?
3: Right, sure.
4: Here you go in 3, 2, 1.
2: In Kodak, what is the Northview Academy's mascot?
3: Pass.
2: Will we have a solar or lunar eclipse this Thursday?
3: Lunar.
2: True or false? The human body has more water than bones.
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3: Pass.

0: Here we go. Of those 7.5 questions, 1, 2, 3 are correct. You started with a pass on question number 1. In Kodak, what is Northview Academy's mascot? Cougars. Question number 3, true or false? You got it correct with the answer true. The human body has more water than bones. Let's do the math. 60% compared to about 15% bone.
1: That's amazing.
0: You passed on question number 4. You're going to kick yourself.
2: I know.
0: You're going to kick yourself. Frank gave you the free answer on your ride home at 525. Kim Kardashian is a celebrity entrepreneur known for Skims shapewear. You passed on question number 5. Is the primary purpose for an elephant's large ears, is it to hear predators or regulate body temperature? That's to regulate their body temperature, fan them, cool them down. Question number 6. Your answer was Taylor Swift. Named the youngest Grammy winner who made history by sweeping the main 4 categories. Actually, that's our good friend Billie Eilish.
1: Mm-hmm.
0: In 2020, the 62nd Annual Grammy Awards. Give it up for Summer playing the $1,000 minute this morning. Great job.
2: That was hard.
1: I understand.
0: Come back and play after 30 days. Don't beat yourself up.
2: Thank you.
1: Oh, that means we'll put the $1,000 back into the vault. Take it out again tomorrow morning. We got that grand for your hand. You want to play? It's the $1,000 minute. You can sign up using our app or just go to our website,
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0: Knoxville's Variety Station is B97.5 as you roll in. Ashley and Roger, the B-Morning Show. Kind of a tough day for all of us. There's a big hole in our hearts.
1: Oh, yeah.
0: I couldn't believe it when I found out yesterday that Dolly had passed away.
1: It was just something I never thought in my lifetime I was going to have to go through this. She just seemed like she would live forever.
0: Yes, she did. In the back of our minds, we knew she was battling some health issues.
1: She sure was.
0: She lost her husband of 60 years a year and a half ago, and that's not tough. Yeah. That's not easy. It's tough, I should say. That is not easy after you lose the love of your life to carry on.
1: And I think it spoke to how much she loved him.
0: Yes.
1: Even though we didn't see them together a lot, that guy was the luckiest guy in the world to have grabbed her up like that.
0: And this morning, we can rest easy knowing that she is in the arms of our Lord and Savior, Jesus Christ. She's in heaven.
1: Yes, she is.
0: Reunited with her husband, Carl.
1: And can you imagine the harmony up there now? They are dancing.
0: Singing and dancing with the angels.
1: They are praising.
0: It's still hard for us this morning.
1: Yeah.
0: And we're going to get through this together. Right now, we're going to take a look at Dolly's iconic career on the B.
2: Dolly Parton has passed away at the age of 80. The legendary country singer, she was also known as an incredible philanthropist.
3: Ladies and gentlemen, here she is, the one, the only, Dolly Parton. Working 9 to 5,
4: what a way to make a living. I think most country people, and certainly entertainers like myself, I think comedy is part of our being because it's kind of what helps you through the hard times growing up. We made more fun of stuff that, you know, you shouldn't even laugh at.
5: I saw an ad the other day that said, you too can look like Dolly Parton for only $500. Boy, I wish I'd have seen that ad before I dished out the millions it caused me to look like Dolly Parton.
6: Jolene. Johnny Cash was my first encounter with what I thought sex appeal was, feeling really drawn to someone. I mean, I saw him on stage and I just felt things that I'd never felt before.
7: They were having a Dolly Parton look-alike contest down there. It was, and so I went in and I got in line with everybody else, but somebody else won.
8: Does it ever bother you that people think that's Whitney Houston's song?
9: No, I always say she can have the credit as long as I get my cash.
10: What has worked for me, wigs, tight clothes, push-up bras.
11: Where do you hide your wrinkles?
12: Well, you'll have to ask the doctors in Beverly Hills about that. I don't know where they've got them. Here you come
13: again. I want to thank all the people out there through all these years. I started singing when I was 10 years old, and so I just feel proud to be here, as Minnie Pearl would say. So thank you.
3: Dolly Parton, everybody.
0: We love you, Dolly. And speaking of her music, I was surprised to find out yesterday that I Will Always Love You was not dedicated to her husband. That was written for her husband.
1: No.
0: That was an emotional farewell to her longtime mentor and business partner, Porter Wagner. Remember him?
1: I sure do.
0: The sharp-dressed man.
1: Oh, my dad would watch that show just to see Dolly and him perform. Man.
0: What a duet couple. And she wanted to go out on her own.
1: Uh-huh.
0: And she wanted to tell Porter how much she appreciated him. And what a great relationship she had with her husband, Carl, because I don't know about you, wouldn't you be a little jealous if your spouse wrote a song with that much emotion in it to a person you worked with?
1: Absolutely. It was incredible that he had the kind of character that could share her with us. I mean, everywhere she went. I mean, flirting was part of what happened to her everywhere she went.
0: And being who she was, superstar, very comfortable in her own skin, kind, loving, she got jealous too.
1: Yeah.
0: Remember Jolene?
1: I do.
0: The red-headed bank teller that flirted with her husband, Carl. She wrote that song after that experience.
1: Yeah. But you know what is so amazing about Dolly Parton? Tell me one scandal. Nothing.
0: Nothing.
1: Because she was so good. The epitome of goodness.
0: Got nothing on that one, Ash.
1: No.
0: As we continue to remember Dolly this morning, please share your memories with us, 865-656-B97.5. It is 7:43 with the B-Morning Show, Time Saver Traffic and Weather Together. 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
14: Watch for volume on the west side coming off of Pellissippi Parkway southbound on 40 eastbound through Cedar Bluff Road. Going to see some traffic on Pellissippi westbound as you round the curve past North Shore Drive, and some traffic in East Knoxville on 40 westbound around the curve there through Broadway and 275. 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
15: Good morning. It's another comfortable start to the day with temperatures in the 50s and 60s, but the humidity gradually climbs today. That's going to lead to a little bit more of a heat index value, and the heat stress gradually builds with forecast high temperatures topping out near 90. We have a chance for a few showers and thunderstorms today. We'll see a little bit better coverage tomorrow as a cold front swings through, and then lingering on Friday. That's a check of your latest forecast. 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I'm meteorologist Mike Witcher from the East Tennessee Weather Center for B97.5.
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0: kid's backpack, your phone's missing, and your car key was obviously taken by aliens. 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

0: B97.5, Knoxville's Variety Station, riding to work with you. It's an honor. 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
1: Got lots of sunshine today, and here comes humidity. Yeah, that's back in there. It's going to get up to about 90 today, and right now, clear sky, sunshine, 63 degrees.
0: Remembering Dolly on the B. Good morning, Margaret.
2: I absolutely love Dolly Parton. So many good movies, 9 to 5, Steel Magnolias, the one about the Christmas, The Coat of Many Colors. I watch that show or that movie every year at Christmas. Makes me cry every year. My heart is breaking. She was a phenomenal person. She will truly be missed. My heart is broke for her right now.
1: Yeah.
0: We're all sad this morning, but we're going to remember the good stuff.
1: All the good stuff. Dolly. So much good stuff.
0: When she was in the movie 9 to 5, who was her co-stars in that?
1: I won't remember his name. She had Lily Tomlin in there, Jane Fonda. Those were the girls.
0: Jane Fonda was saying last night that Dolly came so prepared to the set, she had memorized everybody's lines. She didn't realize that she just had to memorize her lines.
1: Oh, that makes sense, though. She knew when she was supposed to talk then.
0: That's how prepared Dolly was.
1: Amazing woman.
0: And she really looked good with Burt Reynolds in that little movie that she did.
1: Yeah, yeah.
0: The Little House in
1: Best
0: Texas.
1: Little House. Yeah.
0: Yeah. They look good together.
1: Well, I think they had a natural chemistry. And you could tell he was just devoted to her. Maybe like a brother to a sister. People tried to make something of that, but they couldn't.
0: Boy, they did.
1: They couldn't. You can't touch her.
0: You said it about 15 minutes ago. There's no scandal.
1: Never.
0: Ever. They couldn't make it fly. They tried.
1: Yeah.
0: But they couldn't make it fly.
1: Too pure.
0: Yeah. Christmas movie with Dolly that she mentioned. Wow.
1: Oh, so good.
0: 865-656-B975. And she always slept with her makeup on.
1: Well, that's interesting because folks will talk about camping with her. And they even camping with her, she still looked amazing when she came out of the tent.
0: She was ready to go.
1: I know she was.
0: No matter what was happening. Dolly was on top of it. Good morning, Patty.
3: My best memory of Dolly was going to the Mud Island Amphitheater, hearing her in concert in Memphis.
1: Oh.
0: And what was your favorite song she sang at that performance?
3: Applejack.
1: Was it?
0: Everybody has
1: a
0: fond memory, and it could be different than others, right?
1: Yeah. Yeah.
0: Rest in peace, Dolly.
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2: Our hearts are so heavy this morning with the passing of Dolly Parton. She died peacefully in Nashville yesterday. Dolly, known to us as a singer, songwriter, an actress, an ambassador, an icon, humanitarian, and mostly a light of joy. She just brought happiness, love, and laughter to everyone and everything she touched.
3: I can't run very well. I have a tendency to black my eyes.
4: You believe in living together before you're married?
3: Lord, I don't even believe in living together after you're married.
5: What do you mean, what happened? These two big lumps came up and they never did go down. Gotcha!
3: I would say, act like it's raining every day and wear your rubbers.
6: I would say, I have walked the red carpet and I have worn it. So
3: they were having a Dolly Parton look-alike contest, and it was mostly drag queens, guys down there. It was, and so I went in, and I got in line with everybody else, but somebody else won.
2: How is that?
7: She was so funny, we're going to miss that laugh.
2: Yeah,
7: absolutely. I don't know about you.
2: Oh, everything.
7: I think she'd want us to be joyful this morning.
2: Oh, I do too. Looking forward to the future and some of the things. I like what she said. It's not who I can be, but it's what my life can do for others.
7: And we've got to pick up the torch. I mean, that's a big hole right there.
2: Yeah.
7: How kind she was, how much she gave back. I mean, if we all do a little bit, maybe together, collectively, we'll kind of touch what Dolly did during her life.
2: Yeah, there's no replacement for her. It takes all of us to fill up that beautiful spirit.
7: Can't you just hear when she entered the gates of heaven yesterday morning? Well done, good and faithful servant.
2: Yeah.
7: She really did.
2: Absolutely.
7: I need to share a text that my wife Jan sent me.
2: Mm-hmm.
7: She says, I bet I know the most popular tattoo for this week.
2: I bet you do. Oh, yeah.
7: Thank you, Dolly.
2: Thank you.
7: And we get to remember her because her music continues on with us.
2: And we have so many of those wonderful memories. Oh, so good.
7: Share those with us, 865-656-B.E75. It's 8:14 right now with your time saver traffic and weather together. Good morning, Bob.
8: Well, good morning. We've got volume driving in from the west this morning on 40 eastbound through Cedar Bluff Road. Traffic on Pellissippi Parkway westbound, west of Topside, round the curve through North Shore. And traffic as well in East Knoxville on 40 westbound past Broadway and 275. A lot of volume this morning on Alcoa Highway northbound, north of John Sevier, all the way up toward Cherokee Trail. Maybe a lane blockage there as you head toward the Medical Center. Have a good day. Bob August, B97.5, Time Saver Traffic.
9: Good morning. Happy Wednesday. Sure hope you have a great day. The heat and humidity starts to build a little bit more today with forecast highs topping out in the upper 80s to low 90s. Heat index values today will be in the low to mid 90s. We also have a chance for a few afternoon and evening showers and thunderstorms, mainly across the Southern Valley and the mountains, but better coverage of rainfall moves on in tomorrow. That's a check of your latest forecast. 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I'm meteorologist Mike Witcher from the East Tennessee Weather Center for B97.5.
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0: much better.
1: You know, I got the, I've never had a picture with her, but I got the honor of being near her. I got about 10 feet from her when they were opening up Thunderhead roller coaster. We'd gone out there and she was in the crowd and she was talking about it, right? I'm telling you what, that was electric. I've never felt goosebumps. I mean, like kind of like a Holy Spirit, but goosebumps from someone so beautiful, so much love. It was magical.
0: 10 feet away, she felt the power of Dolly.
1: I did. You'll never be the same after that.
0: Good morning, Rachel.
2: Yeah, she was just such a sweet soul. It's so sad. I feel like we're losing a national treasure. I love how she was always doing charity work, and she just really gave back to the community and her presence. She's just so sweet, and anyone, you know, that knows her, she's a really good-hearted human being.
1: Oh,
0: including her imagination library.
1: Mm-hmm.
0: Dolly's dad couldn't read. So what did she do? She put together the Imagination Library and sent over 300 million books out to kids around the world.
1: She wanted to make sure they could read and open up their lives to the possibilities.
0: Our youngest granddaughter, Juniper, is 4, and she's part of that Imagination Library, and she can't wait to go to the mailbox and get Dolly's book every month in Kansas City, Missouri.
1: Isn't that fun?
0: It is. And when Dolly comes on TV, Juniper could be at the back of her house or in the basement, and she hears Dolly's voice or song.
1: Yeah.
0: Like you.
1: It's
0: electric.
1: It is.
0: It's magical. She starts to dance. She's got a little microphone. She starts to sing.
1: Yeah.
0: It is just, it's a tough day, but we got to remember the good things.
1: Yeah. Dolly made us better.
0: Including the Imagination Library, and she was so thankful and grateful when people partnered with her, like Taylor Swift and Travis Kelce donated to that great organization.
3: I'm blown away and overjoyed with that gratitude. Now, it's evident that you two have made giving back a key part of your lives. So, hey, when you have your firstborn, can I have it? Because that is going to be one special baby. You know, the mission of the Dollywood Foundation is to dream more, care more, learn more, and be more. And thank you again for your very generous gift. And we'll continue that mission, even in bigger ways now with your money. So thank you, and know that I will always love you.
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0: 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It is 8:39 with Ashley and Roger as we continue to remember Dolly. Believe it or not, she has left us one more surprise.
1: We do a lot of things at Dollywood, and one year we thought about that. They asked me if I would write a song that nobody would ever hear. I'll be dead, gone. Well, I might not be, because I'll be 99. You know me.
2: Yeah, you can do it.
1: I might still be hopping.
2: Yeah, you'll be there. I think you'll be
1: there. Anyway, I wrote a song. And I put it in the box to be opened. And I even put, like, at that time, there was CD player and the ways and saying what we were doing with our music at that time. Left all the instructions, and here's how you can play this.
2: No.
1: I swear. And so I don't know what they'll do with it. But I have regretted that because it was a really good song.
0: It's tucked away in a time capsule up in Dollywood. And that was a previous conversation a while back with Jimmy Fallon.
3: Another part of her we'll get to share.
0: Wow.
3: Another memory.
0: And that's who she was.
3: Uh-huh.
0: She knew we would miss her.
3: Yes, she
0: how
3: did.
0: Much we loved her because she loved us.
3: Oh, yeah.
0: Can't even
3: just
0: imagine
3: amazing.
0: How much she loves others.
3: Yeah.
0: There's a hole in her heart this morning, but thank you for waking up with the bee and helping share memories of Dolly Parton.
3: And she's not done. I think another number one is coming.
0: Yeah. You think we're going to have to wait that long to hear this song?
3: I don't know if they'll make us wait.
0: I hope we're around to hear it.
3: Me
0: right?
3: too. Me too.
0: Thank you, Dolly.
3: We love you.
0: We're going to continue your kindness, we promise. And coming up, 9 and 9:30, we're going to continue as well with the B Morning Show's Hi-Lo Jackpot this
3: morning.
0: Got
3: some money for you, and you've been tracking that cash, getting ever closer, so hopefully today we'll have a winner, but we'll let you know if your guess is too high or too low.
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0: Good morning. It's another comfortable start to the day with temperatures in the 50s and 60s, but the humidity gradually climbs today. That's going to lead to a little bit more of a heat index value, and the heat stress gradually builds. Forecast high temperatures topping out near 90. We have a chance for a few showers and thunderstorms today. We'll see a little bit better coverage tomorrow as a cold front swings through and then lingering on Friday. That's a check of your latest forecast. 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I'm meteorologist Mike Witcher from the East Tennessee Weather Center for B97.5.
1: Thanks, Mike. Grab your shades. Lots of sunshine. Soaking it up this morning in East Tennessee. 68 at Oak Ridge. 67 with our friends at Fort Sanders.

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0: B97.5, Knoxville's variety station. Oh, no, the cash is still here with the B-Morning Show's high-low jackpot. We're going to play two times, 9 and 9:30 this morning.
1: How would that be this morning if you grab that cash? We'll let you know if your guess is too high or too low as we work you to the money.
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0: 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Up and over the hump, we are at work with you. It's Ashley and Roger, the B-Morning Show's high-low jackpot. Welcome to the show. 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
1: Erica.
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1: He came off the chain and he is just running crazy.
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0: Well, we won't keep you long.
2: No, uh-uh.
0: Track of that cash yesterday. Danny's guess was too low, $218.12. 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

0: 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It's the B Morning Show with Ashley and Roger, and another round with professional jewelers. We're talking about the B Morning Show's high-low jackpot. Welcome to the show. You're caller number 9. What's your name?
1: This is RC. I've been waiting on you.
2: There we go, RC. Have you been tracking the cash?
1: My feet's right on it.
2: Okay.
0: Well, let's see how close you are as we track it. Our last guess at 9 o'clock was too high. Erica's guess was $218.87. RC, empty our jackpot.
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1: Well, I know what it is. 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
17: East Tennessee weather.
18: Good morning, happy Wednesday. Sure hope you have a great day. The heat and humidity starts to build a little bit more today with forecast highs topping out in the upper 80s to low 90s. Heat index values today will be in the low to mid 90s. We also have a chance for a few afternoon and evening showers and thunderstorms, mainly across the Southern Valley and the mountains, but better coverage of rainfall moves on in tomorrow. That's a check of your latest forecast. Remember, you can always get it right there at your fingertips with the free East Tennessee Weather app. Just go to your app store and search East Tennessee Weather. I'm meteorologist Mike Witcher from the East Tennessee Weather Center for B97.5.
0: Thank you, Mike. Partly sunny sky over Dollywood this morning, 70, 72 in Hull.
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0: 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Hey, I'm Valerie Anderton. You know, Ann Wilson from Heart is one of the many musicians that collaborated with Dolly on that 2023 rock album she did called Rockstar. If you haven't given that a listen, by the way, I think you'll dig it. All things Dolly, that has been the theme. I know it was in our house last night, listening to all the Dolly music. And that's one way that you can honor Dolly. You can also go up to Sevierville, pay tribute there. A lot of people have been doing that over the past few hours. And here in Strong Alley in Knoxville, Market Square, you can stop by the Dolly mural and pay your tributes there as well. We will continue to do that as much as we can here on B97.5.
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17: East Tennessee weather.
18: The heat and humidity starts to build a little bit more today with forecast highs topping out in the upper 80s to low 90s. Heat index values today will be in the low to mid 90s. We also have a chance for a few afternoon and evening showers and thunderstorms, mainly across the Southern Valley and the mountains, but better coverage of rainfall moves on in tomorrow. That's a check of your latest forecast. 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I'm meteorologist Mike Witcher from the East Tennessee Weather Center for B97.5.
0: Thank you, Mike. 76, sunny in West Hill, 73 with mostly sunshine in Alcoa.

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0: And coming up a week from today with B97.5, another pink office party. 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

0: 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Hi, I'm Valerie Anderton. 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
7: Happy Wednesday. Sure hope you're having a great day. Beautiful sunshine with a few clouds building during the afternoon as a little bit more heat and humidity starts to work its way back in. Forecast highs will be in the upper 80s to low 90s. It's going to be a little bit warmer this evening thanks to the moisture content, and that could lead to a couple of spotty showers and storms. But a cold front tomorrow brings us a better chance for rain. That's a check of your latest forecast. Remember, you can always get it right there at your fingertips with the free East Tennessee Weather app. Just go to your app store and search East Tennessee Weather. I'm meteorologist Mike Witcher from the East Tennessee Weather Center for B97.5.
8: Hey, thank you, Mike. Sunny 78 in Karn, 79 and sunshine in Lenore City.
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Dial M for Murder. Hey, that show's coming up at Clarence Brown Theater September 2nd through September 20th. And if you want to go, I've got a pair of tickets for you. 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
19: East Tennessee weather.
20: The humidity gradually climbs today. That's going to lead to a little bit more of a heat index value, and the heat stress gradually builds with forecast high temperatures topping out near 90. We have a chance for a few showers and thunderstorms today. We'll see a little bit better coverage tomorrow as a cold front swings through and then lingering on Friday. That's a check of your latest forecast. Remember, you can always get it right there at your fingertips with the free East Tennessee Weather app. Just go to your app store and search East Tennessee Weather. I'm meteorologist Mike Witcher from the East Tennessee Weather Center for B97.5.
0: Thank you, Mike. 86, sunny, Market Square, 84. And tons of sunshine in Gatlinburg.

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0: 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We'll start with that $200 Food City gift card to Treat the Teacher's Lounge for the teacher school. 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
1: 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One of the things I think we've all noticed as people honor Dolly, I mean, it's everywhere you look, but is her kindness and her generosity, all of the ways that she gave back. And if you want to honor her, maybe that's something you get into. It could be something as small as smiling at a coworker who may not even be your favorite. Buy coffee for the person behind you in line. 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It doesn't have to be all complicated. It doesn't have to be expensive. I've actually got some great ideas up on my blog. 50 simple acts of kindness to honor Dolly. 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

0: 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Here in Tennessee, we were proud to call her one of our own. We will miss you, Dolly. Thank you for sharing your light and making the world a better place. 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
18: East Tennessee weather.
19: Happy Wednesday. Sure hope you're having a great day. Beautiful sunshine with a few clouds building during the afternoon as a little bit more heat and humidity starts to work its way back in. Forecast highs will be in the upper 80s to low 90s. It's going to be a little bit warmer this evening thanks to the moisture content, and that could lead to a couple of spotty showers and storms. But a cold front tomorrow brings us a better chance for rain. That's a check of your latest forecast. Remember, you can always get it right there at your fingertips with the free East Tennessee Weather app. Just go to your app store and search East Tennessee Weather. I'm meteorologist Mike Witcher from the East Tennessee Weather Center for B97.5.
20: Thank you, Mike. Sunshine, 84. McGee Tyson Airport, mostly sunny, and 86 in Rocky Hill.

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0: What do you think Mariah would do at a state fair? Probably be carried around, but we don't roll like that around here. It's B97.5. We're a little less diva. Knoxville's Chilhowee Park Tennessee Valley Fair is coming up September 11th through the 20th. Always a good time, whether you're in for some good food, you're there for the rides, the games, and more. It's on, coming up very soon. 10 days of giveaways, all the fun stuff like the Little Ponderosa Zoo and Rescue and the chili cook-offs, the pork cook-off, all the cook-offs. 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
0: We've got a couple of things for you. First of all, a four-pack of tickets, Tennessee Valley Fair. You're going to qualify for a four-pack of ride wristbands. We've also got a couple slots for you for Movies Under the Stars for Napoleon Dynamite this Friday night. We'll put you on the guest list. It's movie trivia all this week. In which movie will you find the quote, "Here's looking at you, kid"? In which movie will you find the quote, "Here's looking at you, kid"? Caller 9-865-656-B97.5.

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0: another chance to play and win again with 220 Trivia on B97.5. It's all about movies this week. And which movie will you find the quote, "Here's looking at you, kid"?
1: Would the answer be Casablanca?
0: Casablanca, you are correct.
1: Good, thank you.
0: Well, thank yourself. Who is this?
1: This is Rhonda.
0: Hey, Rhonda, we've got a few things. How about a 4-pack of tickets, Tennessee Valley Fair?
1: Great.
0: You're going to qualify for a 4-pack of ride wristbands with that.
1: Okay.
0: And then we're going to also put you on the guest list, you plus one, at Movies Under the Stars Friday night for Napoleon Dynamite.
1: Cool. Thank you so much. That'd be great.
0: All right. Thank you for playing.
1: Thank you so much, honey.
0: You're welcome. Bye, Rhonda.
1: Bye. Have a good day.
0: You can grab details about Movies Under the Stars and all the other fun stuff happening, too, under events at b975.com, and more tickets for you tomorrow on The Beat.

0: 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Hi, I'm Valerie Anderton. You've got a lot on your calendar, I'm sure. 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Black Jacket Symphony, that show is fast approaching. 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It's a Friday night at Civic Auditorium. And if you love you some Def Leppard, you're going to love you some Black Jacket Symphony that night as they do Def Leppard's Hysteria. 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They play the entire album. Then they'll usually throw in some of their greatest hits. Details about the show at B975.com.
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3: East Tennessee weather.
4: Happy Wednesday. Sure hope you're having a great day. Beautiful sunshine with a few clouds building during the afternoon as a little bit more heat and humidity starts to work its way back in. Forecast highs will be in the upper 80s to low 90s. It's going to be a little bit warmer this evening thanks to the moisture content, and that could lead to a couple of spotty showers and storms. But a cold front tomorrow brings us a better chance for rain. That's a check of your latest forecast. Remember, you can always get it right there at your fingertips with the free East Tennessee Weather app. Just go to your app store and search East Tennessee Weather. I'm meteorologist Mike Witcher from the East Tennessee Weather Center for B97.5.
5: Thank you, Mike. A warm 88, sunshine in Holston Hills, sunny 87 in Andersonville.

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0: 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Hi there, I'm Frank Murphy. Today is the last Wednesday of the month, so 1 week from today is the first Wednesday of the month when we remind you and your coworkers to do that monthly breast self-exam. 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

0: Knoxville's variety station is B97.5. I'm Frank Murphy. I know high school dismissal was just a couple of minutes ago, so if you've got a high schooler in the car with you right now, get them to pay attention. Hey, high schooler, you could win $500. Medic Regional Blood Center is hosting a t-shirt design contest for high school students. 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Pretty nice. 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
1: Just a couple minor accidents to be on the lookout for. On Lovell Road southbound at I-40, there's a crash taking up the right shoulder. And on North Shore Drive going eastbound at Tools Bend Road, there's another crash. Keep that in mind on your commute home. 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I'm Garrett Loudon, B97.5 Time Saver Traffic.
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0: music to the world. Here in Tennessee, we were proud to call her one of our own. We will miss you, Dolly. Thank you for sharing your light and making the world a better place. 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
25: East Tennessee weather.
26: All right, wrapping up the workday, heading home from work, and we've got a couple of spotty showers out there. Not a big deal. Mostly sunny skies for most of us. It's been a little bit more humid today, and that's going to be the story as we get into our Thursday, Friday, and the upcoming weekend. By the way, we've got a cold front swinging its way through the area on Thursday. That's going to bring us a few more scattered showers and thunderstorms. That's a check of your latest forecast. Remember, you can always get it right there at your fingertips with the free East Tennessee Weather app. Go to your app store and search East Tennessee Weather. I'm meteorologist Mike Witcher from the East Tennessee Weather Center for B97.5.
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0: B97.5, Knoxville's best variety. I'm Frank Murphy. Of course, we are still reeling from the news of Dolly Parton's passing. I mean, this to me seems as big as when Elvis died, certainly for Tennesseans. And I saw an interesting Instagram video, and it's some lady sitting in her car, and I was scrolling by, but she was making a good point. I saw it on the captions. I stopped and listened to her, and her point was that so many celebrities leave when they make it big. You know, they move to Nashville and stay there, or move to Los Angeles or New York or wherever it is they go. They're from one place, but then they go on and stay someplace else. Not Dolly. You felt like she never really left Tennessee, especially Sevier County. She'd always come back. She visited home so frequently, it felt like she's never left, and her face is on every billboard, and her name is all over the place. But I especially loved her connection to her high school, Sevier County High School, the Smoky Bears. You know, one year she bought them band uniforms because they didn't have good band uniforms. Another year she had them buddy up and she made them promise that if they both graduated, there was a high dropout rate that year, if they both graduated, she'd give them $500 each. And she drastically lowered the dropout rate at Sevier County High School. I mean, she's an amazing lady who stayed connected to her home, never disconnected. Garrett Loudon is connected to the latest traffic report on B97.5.
1: Good afternoon. Let's take a look at the roads. We've got eyes on a crash on I-40 westbound just before you get to Western Avenue. It's going to slow you down as you try to make your way out of the downtown area. And up north on Maynardsville Pike at Crippen Road going northbound, another crash is going to slow you down as you make your way up towards Halls. But the roads look clear heading north on 75 up towards Powell and High School, so it should be a pretty smooth ride home going up north. I'm Garrett Loudon, B97.5 Time Saver Traffic.
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1: We are busy in West Knoxville this afternoon, heading westbound on 40 past Alcoa Highway. Bit of traffic on 40 eastbound through Pellissippi Parkway on the west side. And you may see a collision eastbound on North Shore Drive approaching Tools Bend Road near North Shore Heights, a little ways east of Pellissippi Parkway. 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
22: East Tennessee weather.
23: All right, wrapping up the workday, heading home from work, and we've got a couple of spotty showers out there. Not a big deal. Mostly sunny skies for most of us. It's been a little bit more humid today, and that's going to be the story as we get into our Thursday, Friday, and the upcoming weekend. By the way, we've got a cold front swinging its way through the area on Thursday. That's going to bring us a few more scattered showers and thunderstorms. That's a check of your latest forecast. Remember, you can always get it right there at your fingertips with the free East Tennessee Weather app. Just go to your app store and search East Tennessee Weather. I'm meteorologist Mike Witcher from the East Tennessee Weather Center for B97.5.
0: Thank you, Mike. 87 degrees in Loudoun, 88 at Forks of the River.
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2: We have got lots of clutter as we get you home this afternoon on 40 westbound as you head through West Knoxville, past Alcoa Highway, and on 640 westbound past Western Avenue toward the 40 merge. Busy on 640 both ways around that 75 interchange, and you're going to see a little bit of volume on 75 northbound heading up toward Emory Road. Watch for traffic on the west side on 40 westbound through Lovell Road and eastbound through Cedar Bluff. And we're just around the bend for more B97.5 Time Saver Traffic.

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4: Which NFL...
3: TikTok, yeah. Time is up. There goes the clock. Let's give it up for Summer. Playing the $1,000 Minute live in Knoxville this morning. Let's see how you did. You got through 7.5 questions. Here we go. Of those 7.5 questions, 1, 2, 3 are correct. You started with a pass on question number 1. In Kodak, what is Northview Academy's mascot? Cougars. Question number 3, true or false? You got it correct with the answer true. The human body has more water than bones. Let's do the math. 60% compared to about 15% bone.
4: That's amazing.
3: You passed on question number 4. You're going to kick yourself.
5: I know.
3: You're going to kick yourself. Frank gave you the free answer on your ride home at 525. Kim Kardashian is a celebrity entrepreneur known for Skims shapewear. You passed on question number 5. Is the primary purpose for an elephant's large ears, is it to hear predators or regulate body temperature? That's to regulate their body temperature, fan them, cool them down. Question number 6, your answer was Taylor Swift. Named the youngest Grammy winner who made history by sweeping the main 4 categories. Actually, that's our good friend Billie Eilish in 2020, the 62nd annual Grammy Awards. Give it up for Summer playing the $1,000 Minute this morning. Great job.
5: That was hard.
4: I understand.
3: Come back and play after 30 days. Don't beat yourself up.
5: Thank you.
4: Oh, that means we'll put the $1,000 back into the vault. Take it out again tomorrow morning. We got that grand for your hand. You want to play? It's the $1,000 Minute. You can sign up using our app or just go to our website, b975.com.
6: Watch for some slowly rolling, heading westbound on 40 through West Knoxville, past Alcoa Highway, traffic on 40 eastbound through Cedar Bluff Road, and you're busy on Pellissippi Parkway northbound over I-40 on the way up to Dutchtown Road. You're also busy on 640 eastbound, heading up toward the 75 merge, and this report is sponsored by the Tennessee Lottery. The Tennessee Education Lottery is proud to have raised more than $8 billion to support education programs in Tennessee. 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

0: 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I'm Frank Murphy. 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
1: We do have congestion heading westbound on 40 past 275 in Alcoa Highway as you drive through West Knoxville. Driving on the west side on 40 westbound through Pellissippi Parkway. Watch for traffic on Pellissippi westbound as you head past Kingston Pike. We've had a crash off on the right shoulder on the way up toward the 40 merge. And this report is sponsored by Sarasota Bradenton International Airport. 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
27: East Tennessee weather.
28: All right, wrapping up the workday, heading home from work, and we've got a couple of spotty showers out there. Not a big deal. Mostly sunny skies for most of us. It's been a little bit more humid today, and that's going to be the story as we get into our Thursday, Friday, and the upcoming weekend. By the way, we've got a cold front swinging its way through the area on Thursday. That's going to bring us a few more scattered showers and thunderstorms. That's a check of your latest forecast. Remember, you can always get it right there at your fingertips with the free East Tennessee Weather app. Just go to your app store and search East Tennessee Weather. I'm meteorologist Mike Witcher from the East Tennessee Weather Center for B97.5.
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0: Knoxville's best music variety. I'm V97.5. I'm Frank Murphy. I'm expecting to see a lot of reels or TikTok videos or whatever, a lot of social media of the All-American Racing Pigs, who will be performing, racing, running for their lives at the Tennessee Valley Fair at Chilhowee Park, September 11th through the 20th. The theme this year is the Great Swine Abration. Yeah, it's a kind of a whole pork-themed thing, including the Hog Wild Pork Cook-Off. I think I'm emceeing that on Monday, September 14th. It's a barbecue contest. Plus, we'll have great corn dogs and other pork-related things in the Fair Food Throwdown on Saturday, September 12th. The main gist there, of course, is everything deep-fried. So you want to come check that out in the Jacob Building on that Saturday afternoon. And listen to Valerie tomorrow with 220 Trivia for your shot to win a family four-pack of tickets and maybe even four wristbands for all the rides at the Tennessee Valley Fair. Keep it here on B97.5.
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0: 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I'm Frank Murphy. 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

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I'm Frank Murphy. 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And you can also find the information on our B97.5 Facebook page. Saw it on there today. Have a great night. Delilah will be on at 7 o'clock, and I'll be back here to talk to you tomorrow afternoon at 3. Turn up.

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13: All right, wrapping up the workday, heading home from work, and we've got a couple of spotty showers out there. Not a big deal. Mostly sunny skies for most of us. It's been a little bit more humid today, and that's going to be the story as we get into our Thursday, Friday, and the upcoming weekend. By the way, we've got a cold front swinging its way through the area on Thursday. That's going to bring us a few more scattered showers and thunderstorms. That's a check of your latest forecast. 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I'm meteorologist Mike Witcher from the East Tennessee Weather Center for B97.5.

Welcome to your Wednesday night. Here we are smack dab in the middle of the week. Kids are back in school. Did you have a great day today? I'm glad that you've decided to spend tonight with us. If you stumbled upon us for the very first time, welcome, my friend. I'm glad you're here. My name's Delilah.

0: There are some people who become icons, are beloved because of their talent. Dolly Parton became beloved because of all of that and so much more. Who she was in the core of her being. She was universally loved not simply because she was a legendary singer, phenomenal songwriter, incredible performer and storyteller, but because folks could feel her heart. She made everybody, including myself, feel welcome. She knew exactly who she was. She embraced every part of herself and somehow made it easier for everyone else to embrace themselves and their truth. Behind the rhinestones, the laughter, the larger-than-life personality was something quieter, more subtle, an extraordinary generosity of spirit. And most importantly, she gave us hope. What a beautiful legacy to leave behind. Let's listen to a small portion of the last conversation I got to have with her.
1: Oh, Delilah!
0: Oh my gosh! Dolly, you have no idea how much I adore you!
1: Oh, well, good. Thank you.
0: I am such a fan, girl. I'm geeking out here. My heart is racing a million miles a minute. I love you.
1: Don't give me the big head now.
0: Honey, God has blessed you, and you have blessed so many people. It's amazing how you have the same impact on all of us in our heart. You know, it's that heart connection.
1: Thank you. And you sound like a very personable person. I feel like I've known you too.
0: I think the thing that I loved most about you when I was, you know, first getting into the radio business and following your career is that you have the tenacity to say what we're all thinking, but because you say it with that sweet voice and that beautiful smile, you get away with it.
1: Well, I just love people. I think everybody should have the right to be who they are exactly. And I think they should be recognized, appreciated, loved, paid, and everything about that. I just think we're all God's children and we're all equal in His eyes. And I think God must be a rainbow because He said He created us in His image. So we're all colors, we're all styles, we're all who we are, and I think we should be allowed to do that. And I just try to rule with love. I let my love go first in everything. I always, you know, like I said, I don't mean to sound religious. I'm not religious. I'm very spiritual. I grew up in the church, but I just kind of draw on that higher wisdom in myself, and I just try to, you know, to think how I want to be treated, how I want to be loved. I want to be able to be myself, and I think people should be able to be free and to be appreciated no matter who and what or how they are.
0: You're amazing.
1: I can tell you're going to be one I'm going to want to hug when we can hug again.
0: When we can hug again, I'm going to give you the biggest squeeze and just, I thank God for you. I thank God for you and your talent and your gift of love.
1: Well, thank you so much.
0: I will forever cherish the conversations I got to have with Dolly over the years. If you want to hear the entire interview, please find my podcast, Love Someone with Delilah. You can find it anywhere you find podcasts. In the meantime, to Dolly, we will always love you. Rest in peace with your beautiful, beautiful heart.

0: 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Tunnel to Towers honored D'Erasmo by providing his family with a mortgage-free home. 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Tonight's Delilah's Dilemma is from a listener who says, I'm going through a terrible time in my life right now. My husband has left and says he isn't coming home. I feel lost. I keep thinking it's all a dream and it will go away, but then reality hits. We've been through some rough times in the last year, but this time he's refusing to see me or to come home. We don't have children, but we have fur babies. We even got married at the Humane Society coming up on 5 years this September. When I ask him to come and visit, he claims he wants peace. I don't have very many friends to talk to, Delilah. Is there any hope of fixing this? I look forward to hearing your advice. I will share my advice. Well, I don't know that I have any advice, but I will share my words of love with you coming up next. You're listening to Delilah on Knoxville's home for great music, B97.5.
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Tonight's Delilah's Dilemma is from a listener whose husband walked away. Has walked away from all of his responsibilities, from his wife, from his home, and from the pets that they have adopted from the Humane Society. So it's one of two things. Either he does not love you and does not want to be married any longer, or he is having a mental health crisis. I don't know which it is. Your letter doesn't indicate that you know which it is. If he is having a mental health crisis, hopefully, prayerfully, his family and friends will come alongside him and help him to get some help. If he simply doesn't love you anymore, there's nothing you can do. But take a deep breath, claim your dignity, claim your voice, and move on with your head held high. Don't grovel. That's not going to help anything. Don't go begging him back. If he no longer cares for you, you can't fix that. Good luck, and I hope that things work out. I hope that if he is having a mental health issue, that he gets the help that he needs. And if he has simply decided he doesn't love you and he's moving on, I hope you get counseling and you are able to heal your heart and love again. Good luck. God bless you.

0: keeping you company on a Wednesday night, helping you relax and unwind. I was talking with a doctor yesterday, a young man. I don't know how old he was, probably in his late 30s, early 40s. And when he connected the dots and realized who I was, he was trying to be cool. He was trying to be professional, but he said, "Oh my gosh, I've listened to you my whole life, like my whole life." And he wasn't trying to say, "Man, you're old." He was so sweet. And then he said, "I loved listening to your show because you always had positive things to share, positive stories, positive words." And I said, "I am so tired of the division in our society. I am so tired of people hating other people for no reason. We need to stop the division. We need to love one another." And that's what this show is all about. It's about loving one another, encouraging one another, celebrating one another. I am here to do that with you. I've been here for 52 years next month, and I hope to be here for 52 more. 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

0: is this?
1: Hi, my name is Jenna.
0: Hi, Jenna. Welcome. What can I do for you?
1: Well, I am calling because today's kind of been one of the saddest days of my life. My best friend in the world, named Julie, moved about 15 hours away, actually about 16 hours away, just this morning. And I've just kind of been crying all day. And
0: how old are you, Jenna?
1: I'm 20.
0: So she moved away for work, for school, for what?
1: Kind of for school, and really just to, because we don't really live in a place where there's a lot of opportunity, and especially the kind of person she is. She's just always been the kind of person, walk in a room and 5 minutes later, she knows everybody and everybody's in love with her. She's so bubbly and just such a sweet, caring person. And I don't know, she's just so upbeat and outgoing, and she moved away to go to school and to just live with her father. She really needed to just start a new life. And we've just been through everything together.
0: Now, how many years have you girls been friends?
1: Oh, gosh, I would say 8 solid years.
0: And this is your best friend that knows everything about you.
1: Oh,
0: everything. Every person you've ever kissed, every crush you've ever had,
1: everything.
0: Every evil thought you've ever thought.
1: Everything. Just a good day to talk to you because... I mean,
0: because your heart is broken into a bazillion pieces.
1: It's been so hard.
0: Just know that the friendship that you're describing is going to last forever, even if she's 15 hours away.
1: It was definitely meant to be.